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7: It was a nice day with sunshine commanding most of the day in central Pennsylvania, but there is a chance for a shower or two tonight, and then more activity expected tomorrow. Hey, it's meteorologist Jeremy Lewan with your central Pennsylvania forecast from WNEP-TV. Tonight, between 6 and 9, could be an isolated to scattered shower, maybe even a rumble of thunder possible. Not everyone will see it, but it could be a quick downpour, lasting maybe an hour or so. Then headed into the day tomorrow, more cloud cover. I'd call it mostly cloudy skies. Showers scattered throughout the day, could be an embedded thunderstorm, maybe even a bit of severe weather possible. The activity doesn't look like it's centralized in one part of the day. It looks like it could be in the morning, in the afternoon, or in the evening. So just be on guard throughout the day. Could be a wet one. Then headed into the weekend, chance for some lingering showers and some fog in the morning on Saturday. Otherwise, we break out to beautiful sunshine in the afternoon. And it looks like a great day for Sunday, too. Temperatures right around 85 degrees, average for this time of year. And then we crank up the heat for next week. We're back up into the 90s by Tuesday and Wednesday. Could be another heat wave. I'm meteorologist Jeremy Lewan. I hope you have a great rest of your night.
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0: Paul and John Oates on 93.3 WBZD. 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

0: 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A lot of great movies from Betty Davis. She could be a real nasty person, too. 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
1: 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Kona Big Wave is an American blonde golden ale with tropical fruit notes. 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The grand prize winner will be drawn Monday, August 10th, 2026. 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
6: Valley weather.
7: It was a nice day with sunshine commanding most of the day in central Pennsylvania, but there is a chance for a shower or two tonight, and then more activity expected tomorrow. Hey, it's meteorologist Jeremy Lewan with your central Pennsylvania forecast from WNEP-TV. Tonight, between 6 and 9, could be an isolated to scattered shower, maybe even a rumble of thunder possible. Not everyone will see it, but it could be a quick downpour, lasting maybe an hour or so. Then headed into the day tomorrow, more cloud cover. I'd call it mostly cloudy skies. Showers scattered throughout the day, could be an embedded thunderstorm, maybe even a bit of severe weather possible. The activity doesn't look like it's centralized in one part of the day. It looks like it could be in the morning, in the afternoon, or in the evening. So just be on guard throughout the day. Could be a wet one. Then headed into the weekend, chance for some lingering showers and some fog in the morning on Saturday. Otherwise, we break out to beautiful sunshine in the afternoon. And it looks like a great day for Sunday, too. Temperatures right around 85 degrees, average for this time of year. And then we crank up the heat for next week. We're back up into the 90s by Tuesday and Wednesday. Could be another heat wave. I'm meteorologist Jeremy Lewan. I hope you have a great rest of your night.
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0: Hey, it's 93.3 WBZD, Will to Power, along with Teddy B. You can celebrate America's 250th anniversary at Summer Festival 2026, hosted by Sisters of St. Cyril and Methodists at Villa Sacred Heart in Danville. Coming up Saturday, the festival runs from 10:30 to 4:30. You'll get bingo, a silent auction, food trucks, a flea market, bakery, children's games, music, cornhole, books, furniture, religious articles, and more. New this year is the Nun Run 5K Run and Walk, starting at 8:30 a.m. Come out for a day of family fun, food, and community at the Summertime Festival in Danville.
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0: 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We do get some rain from time to time, which makes that grass very, very happy. I know mine was a bit brown, but boy, this rain just perked it right up. Just like me, getting ready to play some good stuff from Michael Jackson. Got Jerry Rafferty all for you as we roll through a Thursday night right here on Classic Hits 93.3 WBZD.
1: 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Our Lycoming County Commissioners and Jason Fink of the Lycoming County Chamber of Commerce also helped make this event possible. Allison Crane and Rigging made sure our giant American flag proudly flew over Williamsport. So many people and organizations made the celebration of our nation's 250th birthday possible for the community. We hope you enjoyed the show.
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93.3 WBZD going right down the line. Here's Jerry Rafferty along with Ted Bennett. Currently it's cloudy and 72 degrees. 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
6: Valley weather. It was a nice day with sunshine commanding most of the day in central Pennsylvania, but there is a chance for a shower or two tonight, and then more activity expected tomorrow. Hey, it's meteorologist Jeremy Lewan with your central Pennsylvania forecast from WNEP-TV. Tonight, between 6 and 9, could be an isolated to scattered shower, maybe even a rumble of thunder possible. Not everyone will see it, but it could be a quick downpour, lasting maybe an hour or so. Then headed into the day tomorrow, more cloud cover. I'd call it mostly cloudy skies. Showers scattered throughout the day, could be an embedded thunderstorm, maybe even a bit of severe weather possible. The activity doesn't look like it's centralized in one part of the day. It looks like it could be in the morning, in the afternoon, or in the evening. So just be on guard throughout the day. Could be a wet one. Then headed into the weekend, chance for some lingering showers and some fog in the morning on Saturday. Otherwise, we break out to beautiful sunshine in the afternoon. And it looks like a great day for Sunday, too. Temperatures right around 85 degrees, average for this time of year. And then we crank up the heat for next week. We're back up into the 90s by Tuesday and Wednesday. Could be another heat wave. I'm meteorologist Jeremy Lewan. I hope you have a great rest of your night. WB.

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0: 93.3 WBZD, everywhere, Fleetwood Mac and Ted Bennett. The Forksville Volunteer Fire Department invites the community to their fourth annual Community Day. That's coming up this Saturday from 11:30 till 5. Fun-filled family event featuring a DJ, truck rides, raffles, activities for all ages. And, oh, here he comes. You'll see Smokey the Bear, and attendees can also enjoy great food. They've got the burgers and dogs and macaroni salad, soda water. Bring the whole family and spend the day supporting your local firefighters while enjoying an afternoon of community fun. It's the fourth annual Community Day, taking place on July 11th in Forksville, and everyone is welcome.
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0: Have you seen the rain? It's been around, and it'll feel like it's in the air tonight. Hazy, hot, and humid, a low down to 68 tonight, keeping the music coming your way. Kind of cross-cutter stuff. 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
1: 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You must be 21 years of age or older to register. 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
4: weather. It was a nice day with sunshine commanding most of the day in central Pennsylvania, but there is a chance for a shower or two tonight, and then more activity expected tomorrow. Hey, it's meteorologist Jeremy Lewan with your central Pennsylvania forecast from WNEP-TV. Tonight, between 6 and 9, could be an isolated to scattered shower, maybe even a rumble of thunder possible. Not everyone will see it, but it could be a quick downpour, lasting maybe an hour or so. Then headed into the day tomorrow, more cloud cover. I'd call it mostly cloudy skies. Showers scattered throughout the day. Could be an embedded thunderstorm. Maybe even a bit of severe weather possible. The activity doesn't look like it's centralized in one part of the day. It looks like it could be in the morning, in the afternoon, or in the evening. So just be on guard throughout the day. Could be a wet one. Then headed into the weekend, chance for some lingering showers and some fog in the morning on Saturday. Otherwise, we break out to beautiful sunshine in the afternoon. And it looks like a great day for Sunday, too. Temperatures right around 85 degrees, average for this time of year. And then we crank up the heat for next week. We're back up into the 90s by Tuesday and Wednesday. Could be another heat wave. I'm meteorologist Jeremy Lewan. I hope you have a great rest of your night. WB.

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Well, make sure you check out Kelly E. every midday from 10 to 3. She's got all kinds of games coming up, and I believe, yes, tomorrow's Friday, so looks like it's going to be golf time. She'll tell you when the tee time is. You get it, and you're going to be on your way.

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7: Your AccuWeather forecast. Tonight, expect a chance of a thunderstorm early this evening, followed by mostly cloudy skies and humid conditions. The temperature will drop to a low of 67. Tomorrow will bring mostly cloudy skies and humidity with a few showers and a thunderstorm possible in the afternoon. The high will reach 85 degrees. Tomorrow night will be partly cloudy and humid with a low of 67. As we head into Saturday, anticipate partly sunny skies with a chance of a thunderstorm in the afternoon and a high of 86 degrees. For AccuWeather, I'm meteorologist Jason Catarina.

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0: 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Kona Big Wave is an American blonde golden ale with tropical fruit notes. It's liquid aloha in every sip. You must be 21 years of age or older to register. The grand prize winner will be drawn Monday, August 10th, 2026. 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
1: 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And unless Robbie can pull off the performance of a decade, the girl of his dreams will be gone forever. 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Just say yes to the most romantic musical in 20 years. Don't miss it.
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4: Your AccuWeather forecast tonight: expect a chance of a thunderstorm early this evening, followed by mostly cloudy skies and humid conditions. The temperature will drop to a low of 67. Tomorrow will bring mostly cloudy skies and humidity with a few showers and a thunderstorm possible in the afternoon. The high will reach 85 degrees. Tomorrow night will be partly cloudy and humid with a low of 67. As we head into Saturday, anticipate partly sunny skies with a chance of a thunderstorm in the afternoon and a high of 86 degrees. For AccuWeather, I'm meteorologist Jason Catarina.
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5: Your AccuWeather forecast. Tonight, expect a chance of a thunderstorm early this evening, followed by mostly cloudy skies and humid conditions. The temperature will drop to a low of 67. Tomorrow will bring mostly cloudy skies and humidity with a few showers and a thunderstorm possible in the afternoon. The high will reach 85 degrees. Tomorrow night will be partly cloudy and humid with a low of 67. As we head into Saturday, anticipate partly sunny skies with a chance of a thunderstorm in the afternoon and a high of 86 degrees. For AccuWeather, I'm meteorologist Jason Catarina.
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1: The Millbrook Playhouse continues its 83rd season with the Broadway hit, The Wedding Singer. It's 1985, and rock star wannabe Robbie Hart is New Jersey's favorite wedding singer. He's the life of the party until his own fiance leaves him at the altar. Shot through the heart, Robbie makes every wedding as disastrous as his own. Enter Julia, a winsome waitress who wins his affection, but as luck would have it, Julia is about to be married to a Wall Street shark. And unless Robbie can pull off the performance of a decade, the girl of his dreams will be gone forever. 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Just say yes to the most romantic musical in 20 years. Don't miss it.
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0: 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Kona Big Wave is an American blonde golden ale with tropical fruit notes. It's liquid aloha in every sip. 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The grand prize winner will be drawn Monday, August 10th, 2026. 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
4: Valley Weather. Your AccuWeather forecast tonight: expect a chance of a thunderstorm early this evening, followed by mostly cloudy skies and humid conditions. The temperature will drop to a low of 67. Tomorrow will bring mostly cloudy skies and humidity with a few showers and a thunderstorm possible in the afternoon. The high will reach 85 degrees. Tomorrow night will be partly cloudy and humid with a low of 67. As we head into Saturday, anticipate partly sunny skies with a chance of a thunderstorm in the afternoon and a high of 86 degrees. For AccuWeather, I'm meteorologist Jason Catarina. 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

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The afterworld. A world of never-ending happiness. You can always see the sun. Day or night.

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6: Weather. Your AccuWeather forecast. Tonight, expect a chance of a thunderstorm early this evening, followed by mostly cloudy skies and humid conditions. The temperature will drop to a low of 67. Tomorrow will bring mostly cloudy skies and humidity with a few showers and a thunderstorm possible in the afternoon. The high will reach 85 degrees. Tomorrow night will be partly cloudy and humid with a low of 67. As we head into Saturday, anticipate partly sunny skies with a chance of a thunderstorm in the afternoon and a high of 86 degrees. For AccuWeather, I'm meteorologist Jason Catarina. 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

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Good morning. It's 10 after 5. Barbara Evans in Bright and Squirrely. Ready for you to wake up. Wake up. Wake up. Okay, hit that snooze. I don't blame you. Here's Heart. 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

0: Beautiful Minds, Don't You Forget About Me, Classic Hits, 93.3 WBZD, 521. Barbara Evans in for Jake Michaels today, as this is the last day of his vacation. So have fun, Jake. You're back at it on Monday. That was just a secret message going out there. Now, once you get your day up and rolling, make sure you continue to listen to Classic Hits, because Kelly E. has some fun lined up after 10. It's Fairway Friday giveaway. During Kelly's show, she'll give you a shot to hit the links in style with Michelob Ultra and the White Deer Golf Complex in Montgomery. 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
5: Valley weather. Your AccuWeather forecast. Tonight, expect a chance of a thunderstorm early this evening, followed by mostly cloudy skies and humid conditions. The temperature will drop to a low of 67. Tomorrow will bring mostly cloudy skies and humidity with a few showers and a thunderstorm possible in the afternoon. The high will reach 85 degrees. Tomorrow night will be partly cloudy and humid with a low of 67. As we head into Saturday, anticipate partly sunny skies with a chance of a thunderstorm in the afternoon and a high of 86 degrees. For AccuWeather, I'm meteorologist Jason Catarina.
0: 526 in the Susquehanna Valley, 68 degrees, sunrise, around 545, the 543 this morning, so it's still dark. WBZD.

One of the greatest, Paul McCartney and Wings. Maybe I'm amazed. That man can rock. 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

0: That guy was a hit-making machine back in the day. Huey Lewis and the News with Jacob Ladder. Classic Hits 93.3. WBZD, good morning. 22 before 6. The sun is starting to rise. Birdies are singing outside. Let's get the day started off right. Let's find out what is happening. Here's what's happening. The 4th annual Grinnell Brothers Foundation for Freedom Scholarship Benefit Pool and Cornhole Tournament. It's coming up on Saturday the 18th at American Legion Post 131 in Lock Haven. Also, a little holiday cheer in the middle of summer is welcome. The community is invited to a big Christmas in July parade Saturday the 25th in Hughesville. 7 o'clock is the time for the parade. And if you're looking for a meal to have someone else cook and you don't have to do the cleaning up, I'm sure they'd appreciate it if you did, though. If you helped out, the Eagle Grange in Montgomery is hosting a stuffed pork chop or ham loaf takeout dinner on Saturday the 25th. So it's takeout. You're going to clean up anyway. All of these events can be found on the WBZD event calendar. We post a lot of events happening in the area. 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

0: Please don't stand so close to me. Classic Hits, 93.3 WBZD. It's 11 before 6 with Barbara Evans. You get to work. You don't really want to work. It's Friday. You get up. You tap one of your friends on the shoulder and say, hey, let's go talk. Let's go talk about something that's going on in the world. Well, that, my friends, we call water cooler audio.
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3: Dwayne The Rock Johnson says he cried while filming the live-action Moana.
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0: Counting Crows. 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It's 6 minutes after six. The sun is up. It's looking to be a good day, although another hot and muggy day today. Does that make you want to cook?
1: No, not at all.
0: Good morning, Freddie Hammer. How are you?
1: Good morning, Barb. I'm good.
0: You know, I just saw this report that going to a restaurant and, saying to the server, hey, I don't know what to get. What's your favorite? Isn't really the best idea because it kind of puts them on the spot, especially if, maybe they have some food issues and the server doesn't want to, go into their whole thing.
1: They ate that day was a roll.
0: Yeah, right. Like, don't ask me. But they say it's best to ask the server, what are you known for or what's your specialty?
1: Oh, that's smarter than getting it very right. Individualized.
0: Right. Like, if you have a rough tummy, you don't want to have to tell your customer, well, I have a rough tummy, I can't eat anything with this or whatever. But when you say, what are you known for? I mean, especially in a good restaurant, they're going to tell the servers, tell them about our hoagies or tell them about right? our soups or whatever.
1: Certainly, our sushi.
0: So what, our sushi, whatever's on the menu. So what do you like to get at a restaurant?
1: Me personally? I guess, what's my? I'm into.
0: Or you could just say, I'd rather not say.
1: What am I doing?
0: Yeah, right now I just like it's breakfast food for me.
1: I've been sort of on an Italian kick. Like I made myself meatballs and sauce this week, and have been eating them with a fork out of a plastic bag, cold.
0: What Freddie's trying to say is she's been pretty busy. What's going on in the news? I know you've been busy.
1: Well, Muncie Township Supervisor has made a decision about recusing herself from FamVest matters going forward and a whole slate of activities at the Lycoming Fair is coming up this weekend. We'll check that plus WBZD Sports coming up after Fox News.
2: News. I'm Ted Linder. A preliminary hearing continued in Provo, Utah for Tyler Robinson Thursday, the man accused of assassinating Charlie Kirk last September. Defense attorneys unsuccessfully fought for the release of statements between Robinson and his former roommate, arguing it would be characterized as a confession.
3: Prosecutors played a video of an investigative interview with Robinson's former romantic partner, Lance Twiggs, in which Twiggs said Robinson cried after the shooting and said he wished he hadn't done it.
2: Fox's Jessica Rosenthal. And Democrats in Maine have till the end of July, July 27th, to pick a new U.S. Senate candidate, leaving the nominee less than 4 months to prepare to take on Republican Senator Susan Collins. Fox's Kevin Cork.
4: The Maine Democratic Party is preparing to choose a new nominee and has already announced plans for a nominating convention with former Maine Senate President Troy Jackson and several other Democrats weighing bids.
2: This after Graham Plattner dropped out Wednesday night. 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
1: Good morning, I'm Freddie Hammer with this 93.3 WBZD News Update. Muncie Township Supervisor Chair Terry Lockley has recused herself from all matters involving FamVest and their proposed Bass Pro Shop project at the former Lycoming Mall property. Lockley announced the decision during this week's supervisors meeting. According to the Sun Gazette, she said she wanted to avoid distractions and negative publicity after FamVest filed a lawsuit seeking her recusal. The company has alleged bias and delays in the township's handling of the project. After Lockley stepped aside, supervisors approved the Bass Pro Land development plans with conditions. Williamsport City Council has again delayed action on a proposal to seek bids for the sale of City Hall. Council voted 4-3 last night to table the resolution, with members saying they want to revisit the issue at the next meeting. According to the Sun Gazette, the historic building on West 4th Street has been closed since 2021 after water damage, mold, and a later pipe burst forced city workers into other offices. Officials say the city spends about $50,000 a year to heat and maintain that building. A Lock Haven firefighter is being honored for helping rescue 4 people from a rip current in Maryland. Flash and Sirens of Clinton County recognized Citizens Hose No. 5 firefighter Brock Brungard with its Community Response Award. Officials say Brungard was off duty near Assateague Island June 30th when 4 people, including 2 young children, were caught in the dangerous water. He entered the water and helped bring them to safety. Brungard is the second person to receive the award since it started. And the Lycoming County Fair continues in Hughesville with a full weekend of rides, livestock shows, and grandstand events. Today, the fair opens at 4 p.m., rides at 5, and the Bulls and Barrels Rodeo begins at 6:30. Tomorrow, gates open at 10 a.m. with an antique tractor pull, sheep show, obstacle trail challenge, and the Tommy Hedrick Memorial Demolition Derby. Sunday brings horse and rabbit shows, garden tractor pulls, vespers, and more demolition derby action. 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And checking WBZD Sports, Major League Baseball Draft League yesterday, Williamsport Cross Cutters defeating the Aberdeen Ironbirds 6-1 in Game 2 of their two-game series. The Cutters open a new series against Trenton Thunder tonight at Journey Bank Ballpark in historic Bowman Field. That first pitch scheduled for 6:35 p.m. Valley weather.
5: Hi, folks, and good Friday. Another awesome day to be alive. Snedeker here from WNEP-TV, your personal meteorologist. Are you feeling it? Yesterday, those scattered showers and thunderstorms, 90 degrees. You got it again today. Muggy, humid, partly sunny with scattered showers and thunderstorms, mid-80s. So, they should end this evening. If you have any Friday night plans, you should, right? Maybe a little IPA by the campfire? Anyway, so showers taper off this evening. Saturday looks great, partly sunny, 85. There might be a stray shower, but I doubt it. Humidity's going to drop throughout the day on Saturday, and you're going to feel it on Sunday. Sunshine, less humid, and highs near 85. Next week, we're like right on the edge of a heat wave that's building in the center part of the country. Should stay in the mid to upper 80s Monday, Tuesday, and Wednesday. And speaking of, this weekend until next weekend, our average high temperature is peaking for the entire year in the mid-80s. After next weekend, our average high temperature starts to drop. Make it a good weekend.
0: 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Sun is up 68 degrees at Classic Hits. 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
1: WBZD 619 in the morning. Barbara Evans in for Jake Michaels. Get ready. Things are about to get a whole lot weirder at Classic Hits. Weird Al Yankovic is bringing his Bigger and Weirder Tour 2026 to the Giant Center in Hershey. It'll be Friday, July 31st. We have chances for you to win tickets. I have all the details coming up this morning on Classic Hits 93.3 WBZD.

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1: Let's make it our best show ever, and let's fill it up with surprises. Mention Big Al Yankovic, Weird Al Yankovic, coming with his Bigger and Weirder tour this year, July 31st. He will be at Hershey Park, and we have tickets to give away next week when you hear the Weird Al Music Montage. You hear it, be caller number 9 to Classic Hits, and you'll instantly score a pair of tickets to see the King of Musical Parody live in concert. Some details, one win per person, and you must be 18 or older to qualify, so be listening for that next week. So that is our big surprise for today, Friday, July the 10th. It's French Fries Day, and boy, we'll explore that in just a little while. There are 59 days left until the unofficial end of summer, Labor Day. High temperature yesterday was 91, and the low temp yesterday, 66. Our record high for today is 104, and that was in 1936. Sun came up about 40 minutes ago at 5:44, and it sets tonight at 8:43. Plenty of time to get stuff done after work. And if you don't plan on working next week and winning the Powerball on Saturday, it's worth $457 million. And the Mega Millions for tonight worth $604 million. Can you believe it? How, I never really hear of anybody really winning that stuff. Let's move on.
2: And now we open the book on this date in history.
1: Okay, this date in history. In 1938, Howard Hughes set a new record with a 91-hour airplane flight around the world. Starland Vocal Band hit number one in 1976 with Afternoon Delight. Playboy published nude, am I allowed to say that on the radio, photos of Madonna before she was famous. This was in 1985. And in 2010, John Krasinski, you know, Jim from The Office, married actress Emily Blunt. But does Pam know?
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0: blowfish. Oh, my goodness. It's 6:35. Good morning. Barbara Evans in for Jake Michaels. I hope Jake is willing to come back after what I've done to his morning show. Freddie, we're not supposed to talk to each other right now. Why are you giggling
1: over there?
0: You
1: can do whatever you want,
0: Barb. Oh, that's right. It's the Barbara Evans morning show.
1: I happen to love your little ponytail, the way it's flopping around like that. It's adorable.
0: Thank you, Freddie. I
1: can't make my hair do that.
0: I can't make my hair do anything. That's why I'm in radio. My hair has been coiffed by the most beautiful, wonderful hair stylist every morning I come in.
1: I just saw an ad that says, your hair is the crown you never take off.
0: Somebody needs to polish my crown a little bit. Okay, I have a couple things I need to talk about. It's French Fries Day.
1: Go ahead.
0: Yeah, do you like French fries?
1: Of course.
0: Okay, all right, good. Me too. It says loud and fast music increases the likelihood that a customer will order unhealthy foods like French fries. 26% of women exercise because they indulge on fries on a regular basis. I don't.
1: No.
0: It's, 14% of people dunk their French fries in McDonald's milkshakes or whatever. You know, I do like to run a French fry through some ice cream if it's...
1: I'll take it through the Frosty, no problem.
0: Yeah, definitely, definitely like to do that. We'll talk more about French fries. It is National French Fry Day, and it is a Friday, so we're going to revisit that from time to time.
1: Good morning, I'm Freddie Hammer with this 93.3 WBZD News Update. Tensions remain high between the U.S. and Iran after President Trump said he thought the ceasefire was over. A Sunbury couple is facing charges after police say a probation check uncovered filthy conditions inside a home where a baby and 13 pets were living. Police say 37-year-old Justin Porter and 36-year-old Alexis Hauser were charged after officers went to the Edison Avenue home July 2nd. Investigators say the home smelled of urine and that Children and Youth Services then placed the infant with a family friend. Code enforcement condemned the home. Both face child endangerment and animal cruelty charges. Buffalo Valley Regional Police are getting 15 new tasers. The Regional Police Commission approved the purchase Wednesday night at a cost of nearly $45,000. According to the Daily Item, the new Taser 7 models will replace older Axon units that are about 10 years old and no longer supported. The purchase includes parts, training, battery, service, and a 5-year warranty. The commission also plans a smaller National Night Out event coming up August 4th at the Buffalo Valley Recreation Authority pool. And Lycoming College President Charles Chip Edmonds has been elected to the Board of Directors of the Association of Independent Colleges and Universities of Pennsylvania. His term began July 1st. AICUP represents more than 80 independent nonprofit colleges and universities across the state. Edmonds is one of 9 higher education leaders newly elected to the statewide board roles this year. He succeeds former Lycoming President Ken Trachte in the position. And the Middle Susquehanna Riverkeeper Association's floating classroom series is underway aboard the Hiawatha paddle boat in Williamsport. The next cruise is Tuesday, July 14th, focusing on plastics in the Susquehanna River. Organizers say the program will look at emerging contaminants, with participants building microplastic testing devices from household materials. Future sessions will cover bats, muskrats, stream banks, mussels, and road salt. Get details at middlesusquehannariverkeeper.org. And checking WBZD Sports, in Major League Baseball, Guardians over the Twins yesterday 5-2, Braves beat the Pirates 10-5, Mets over the Royals 7-3, Yankees beat the Rays 12-4, Orioles over the Cubs 3-2, and Phillies beat the Reds 1-0. Major League Baseball tonight, Phillies play the Tigers at 6:40 p.m. on MLB.tv. Valley weather.
2: Hi, folks, and good Friday. Another awesome day to be alive. Snedeker here from WNEP-TV, your personal meteorologist. Are you feeling it? Yesterday, those scattered showers and thunderstorms, 90 degrees. You got it again today, muggy, humid, partly sunny, with scattered showers and thunderstorms, mid-80s. So, they should end this evening. If you have any Friday night plans, you should, right? Maybe a little IPA by the campfire? Anyway, so showers taper off this evening. Saturday looks great, partly sunny, 85. There might be a stray shower, but I doubt it. Humidity's going to drop throughout the day on Saturday, and you're going to feel it on Sunday. Sunshine, less humid, and highs near 85. Next week, we're like right on the edge of a heat wave that's building in the center part of the country. Should stay in the mid to upper 80s Monday, Tuesday, and Wednesday. And speaking of, this weekend until next weekend, our average high temperature is peaking for the entire year in the mid 80s. After next weekend, our average high temperature starts to drop. Make it a good weekend.
0: Hey, Joe, want fries with that? It's National Friday. It's 68 degrees. Barbara Evans in for Jacob Michaels this week. Okay, coming up soon next weekend, it's the River Valley Film Festival. 36 films, something for everybody at the AMC Classic Williamsport 11 Movie Theater. It's an event that local films get to be shown, and you get to see kind of the artistic visuals that these people are putting together. More information available at www.rivervalleyfilmfestival.com. Check it out. Did I tell you 68 degrees? Can't remember. 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

0: Journey on Classic Hits 93.3 WBZD 10 before 7 with Barbara Evans for Jake Michaels this week. It is National French Fry Day, and I'm just diving into this. Survey says that 84% of consumers, this just really gets me, 84% of consumers say it's unacceptable when a food delivery driver eats their French fries. So you mean you're telling me 16% think it's just fine and dandy? That is nuts. That's a bogus survey. That's like saying 100% of the people love to share their French fries with badgers, or 20% of the people love to eat French fries out from between the seats in their car. I mean, come on.
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6: Hi, folks, and good Friday. 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Snedeker here from WNEP-TV, your personal meteorologist. Are you feeling it? Yesterday, those scattered showers and thunderstorms, 90 degrees. You got it again today. Muggy, humid, partly sunny with scattered showers and thunderstorms, mid-80s. So, they should end this evening. If you have any Friday night plans, you should, right? Maybe a little IPA by the campfire, listening to Alice Cooper. School's out forever. Pretend you're in high school. There's a reason to why I'm saying that, but it'll come. It'll come. Hold on. Anyway, so showers taper off this evening. Saturday looks great. Partly sunny, 85. There might be a stray shower, but I doubt it. Humidity's going to drop throughout the day on Saturday, and you're going to feel it on Sunday. Sunshine, less humid, and highs near 85. Next week, we're like right on the edge of a heat wave that's building in the center part of the country. Should stay in the mid to upper 80s Monday, Tuesday, and Wednesday. And speaking of, this weekend until next weekend, our average high temperature is peaking for the entire year in the mid-80s. After next weekend, our average high temperature starts to drop. It's in decline, like you since high school. Well, actually, probably since your 20s, you've been in decline. Just saying. Hey, it's science, and it's happening to all of us. Make it a good weekend.
0: I'm sorry. I really should have warned you that Joe was on the dark side this morning with his philosophy. And I thought talking about badgers and car fries was weird. Joe Snedeker, ladies and gentlemen, always a surprise, always something interesting. It's 69 degrees, 6:54, 6 minutes before 7 at Classic Hits.
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0: Paula Abdul, Classic Hits 93.3. Straight up. It is straight up. 7:06 in the morning, 69 degrees. Try to sound like a boss jock from the 60s. Straight up, it's 7:06.
1: You need more hand gestures.
0: Oh, I could be talking more. So, straight up, word to your mama or whatever.
1: That's it.
0: Okay,
1: it.
0: So good morning, Freddie Hammer.
1: Good morning, Barbara Evans.
0: You're going on vacation next week.
1: I am.
0: Who's filling in for you, Freddie?
1: Oh, you are.
0: Oh, me.
1: You're like an every woman.
0: I'm every woman. Except I'm not a singer. So, Freddie, there's a story that says that when someone's about to go on vacation, if they're a high performer, and I'm calling you a high performer, okay. She works very hard. She's busy, busy, busy. I almost think you're the busiest person at the radio station,
1: really.
0: You don't
1: see me in my lazy moments.
0: Well, that's because you don't have any lazy moments. So, Freddie, I'm worried about you a little bit here. It says that people sometimes fall ill when they start their vacation. Now, this seems kind of odd, don't you think?
1: Yeah, it does.
0: Well, what it says is if you're a high-performing person and you're, you know, go, go, go, go, go, and your cortisol levels, your stress levels are all really high, and then when you go on vacation, that all drops and your body's not used to it.
1: Oh, and it says, oh, we're going to start working on other things.
0: Yeah, and you can sometimes get sick. So here, I'm going to recommend that you get some sleep before you get started.
1: Okay.
0: Stay hydrated.
1: Definitely.
0: Limit alcohol.
1: I don't drink.
0: Okay. And building a decompression day, a day.
1: A decompression chamber.
0: No, not a decompression chamber. But like a day where if you have any time, just to mellow out and be doing nothing.
1: Bed rot.
0: Yeah, bed rot.
1: Yeah, that's what I hear is a name for that.
0: Oh, that sounds scary. But I worry about you. I want to make sure that you get off to a good start.
1: Thank you.
0: You know, stay hydrated with water. And we wish you the best next week on vacation.
1: And stay away from the explosive diarrhea.
0: Yeah, that's like going around, I guess.
1: Certainly.
0: Which is a story for another time.
1: Right. I'm sorry I brought it up.
0: Freddie, what do we have coming up in the news this morning?
1: Well, Muncie Township Supervisor has made a decision about recusing herself from FamVest matters going forward. And a whole slate of activities at the Lycoming County Fair this weekend's coming up. We'll check that, plus WBCD Sports coming up after Fox News.
2: News. I'm Sue Guzman. Prosecutors Thursday playing a video of the roommate of suspected Charlie Kirk assassin Tyler Robinson. He told authorities Robinson confessed to the shooting. Donald Trump Jr. telling Fox's Jesse Waters Primetime that after this, hearing all conspiracy theories about Kirk's death can be laid to rest.
3: In court, we saw the facts laid out very eloquently. It took a long period of time to get it out there, but once you see it, you put the picture together. Let's just say this is, to me, again, way beyond a reasonable doubt.
2: Democrats in Maine have until July 27th to pick a new Senate candidate after Graham Plattner dropped out of the race Wednesday amid sex abuse allegations.
4: The Maine Democratic Party is preparing to choose a new nominee and has already announced plans for a nominating convention with former Maine Senate President Troy Jackson and several other Democrats weighing bids.
2: America's listening to Fox News.
1: I'm Freddie Hammer with this 93.3 WBZD News Update. Muncie Township Supervisor Chair Terry Lockley has recused herself from all matters involving FamVest and the proposed Bass Pro Shop project at the former Lycoming Mall property. Lockley announced the decision during this week's supervisors meeting, saying she wanted to avoid distractions and negative publicity after FamVest filed a lawsuit seeking her recusal. The company has alleged bias and delays in the township's handling of the project. After Lockley stepped aside, the supervisors approved the Bass Pro Land development plans with conditions. Williamsport City Council has again delayed action on a proposal to seek bids for the sale of City Hall. Council voted 4-3 Thursday night to table the resolution, with members saying they want to revisit the issue at the next meeting, according to the Sun-Gazette. The historic building on West 4th Street has been closed since 2021 after water damage, mold, and a later pipe burst forced city workers into other offices. Officials say the city spends about $50,000 a year to heat and maintain the building. And a Lock Haven firefighter is being honored for helping rescue 4 people from a rip current in Maryland. Flash and Sirens of Clinton County recognized Citizens Hose No. 5 firefighter Brock Brungard with its Community Response Award. Officials say Brungard was off duty near Assateague Island June 30th when 4 people, including 2 young children, were caught in dangerous water. He entered the water and helped bring them to safety. Brungard's the second person to receive the award since it was started. And the Lake Cumming County Fair continues in Hughesville with a full weekend of rides, livestock shows, and grandstand events. Today, the fair opens at 4 p.m., rides start at 5, and the Bulls and Barrels Rodeo begins at 6:30. Saturday, gates open at 10 a.m. with an antique tractor pull, sheep show, obstacle trail challenge, and the Tommy Hedrick Memorial Demolition Derby. Sunday brings horse and rabbit shows, garden tractor pulls, vespers, and more demolition derby action. Get details at lakecummingfair.net. And checking WBZD Sports, World Cup men's soccer, France in the World Cup semifinals now after a 2-0 win over Morocco yesterday. Today, Spain and Belgium meet in the next quarterfinal at 3 p.m. with a winner to face France. And tomorrow, Norway takes on England at 5, followed by Argentina against Switzerland at 9. All those matches on Fox. Valley weather.
5: Hi, folks, and good Friday. Another awesome day to be alive. Snedeker here from WNEP-TV, your personal meteorologist. Are you feeling it? Yesterday, those scattered showers and thunderstorms, 90 degrees. You got it again today. Muggy, humid, partly sunny with scattered showers and thunderstorms, mid-80s. So, they should end this evening. If you have any Friday night plans, you should, right? Maybe a little IPA by the campfire? Anyway, so showers taper off this evening. Saturday looks great. Partly sunny, 85. There might be a stray shower, but I doubt it. Humidity is going to drop throughout the day on Saturday, and you're going to feel it on Sunday. Sunshine, less humid, and highs near 85. Next week, we're like right on the edge of a heat wave that's building in the center part of the country. Should stay in the mid to upper 80s Monday, Tuesday, and Wednesday. And speaking of, this weekend until next weekend, our average high temperature is peaking for the entire year in the mid-80s. After next weekend, our average high temperature starts to drop. Make it a good weekend.
0: 69 degrees at 712 in the Susquehanna Valley. Tonight, it's the evening birding event at Heiner Run State Park. Topics include the different birds that live at Heiner Run and how to identify the birds. Bring your own binoculars. Borrow some from the parks team if you need to. Program may be modified if we have any bad weather. Meet at the amphitheater by the pool tonight between 8 and 9 at Heiner Run State Park. It's interesting, don't you think? Checking out the birds in our Susquehanna Valley, where local news, local events, local pride come together. 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

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It's Friday at 7:19 at 69 degrees. It's partly sunny, and it's almost time for Name That.

0: cardio, don't you think? I mean, since it's French Fry Day, if you haven't had your fries yet, get your cardio in first. That way, you won't feel so guilty when you eat your French fries. It is National French Fry Day, and we're embracing that 100%. 7:23, 70 degrees. Barbara Evans in for Jacob Michaels today. It's Friday, so that means it's time for...
1: Testing your musical knowledge with Name That Number One.
0: Oh, wow. This is going to be fun. All right, I'm going to play a little bit of a song, and you're going to have to listen for it. And if it sounds familiar to you, give me a call. 327-9331, 1-888-468-4933. If you have won anything from the Jake Michaels Morning Show games in the past 30 days, we know you're smart already. So give someone else a chance. And I think I'm going to start with the first correct caller who can guess this. Now, listen very carefully. We're only going to play a tiny bit of this song. Make sure I don't play the whole thing by accident. Jake's an expert at this. All right, here we go. I might have given away too much. Give us a call at Classic Hits, and we'll see if you're a winner.
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0: 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It's Name That Number One. Do you know what song it is and who the artist is?
6: Is it Michael Jackson, Black or White?
0: Correct. You're our winner. Did I make that too easy?
6: Well, you played the him.
0: Yeah, that. Woo! How's that go again?
6: Don't ask me to do it again.
0: I'll do it for you. Woo! What's your name and where are you calling from?
6: Amanda Muncy.
0: Congratulations to Amanda Jessel. She's our winner today with Name That Number One.

that one, Michael Jackson, Black or White. It is the song that was name our number one from this morning. Amanda Jessel Muncy knew it was Michael Jackson. Congratulations to her. Plenty of chances to win. We've got Make a Splash coming up and details about how you can win tickets to see Weird Al Yankovic. All that on the way. 729, 71 degrees with Genesis. Hey.

Texas. Get grooving. It's Friday, and on the way, we'll have Freddie Hammer with the local news and sports. And that guy, Joe Snedeker, with the weather. Where does he come up with that stuff? Classic hits.

0: Hi, folks, and good Friday. Another awesome day to be alive. Snedeker here.
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4: French Friday today in the Susquehanna Valley and all over the world. It's National French Friday. 47% of the people say they always choose salad over fries. I think that's a lie. And also, I think that this is kind of weird. They say people consume 29 pounds of French fries a year. And I think that's also a little bit... I like to believe it's a lie. Good morning, Freddie.
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9: 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A West Virginia man has become the eighth person indicted in an alleged plot to attack a UFC event at the White House last month. A Sunbury couple is facing charges after police say a probation check uncovered filthy conditions inside a home where a baby and 13 pets were living. Police say 37-year-old Justin Porter and 36-year-old Alexis Hauser were charged after officers went to the Edison Avenue home July 2nd. Investigators say the home smelled of urine and that Children and Youth Services then placed the infant with a family friend. Code enforcement condemned the home. Both faced child endangerment and animal cruelty charges. Buffalo Valley Regional Police are getting 15 new tasers. The Regional Police Commission approved the purchase Wednesday night at a cost of nearly $45,000. According to the Daily Item, Chief Dan Embeck says the new Taser 7 models will replace older Axon units that are about 10 years old and no longer supported. The purchase includes parts, training, batteries, service, and a five-year warranty. The Lycoming College president Charles Chip Edmonds has been elected to the board of directors of the Association of Independent Colleges and Universities of Pennsylvania. His term began July 1st. AICUP represents more than 80 independent nonprofit colleges and universities across the state. Edmonds is one of nine higher education leaders newly elected to statewide board roles this year. He succeeds former Lycoming president Ken Trochte. And the Middle Susquehanna Riverkeeper Association's Floating Classroom Series is underway aboard the Hiawatha paddle boat in Williamsport. The next cruise is Tuesday, July 14th, focusing on plastics in the Susquehanna River. Organizers say the program will look at emerging contaminants, with participants building microplastic testing devices from household materials. Future sessions will cover bats, muskrats, animal tracking, stream banks, mussels, and road salt. Get details at MiddleSusquehannaRiverkeeper.org. And checking WBZD Sports, NASCAR coming up on Sunday, Quaker State 400 available at Walmart. That race takes place at Echo Park Speedway in Hampton, Georgia. It'll be a 6 p.m. pre-race coverage, 7 p.m. green flag racing. 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Valley
0: weather. Hi, folks, and good Friday. Another awesome day to be alive. Snedeker here from WNEP-TV, your personal meteorologist. Are you feeling it? Yesterday, those scattered showers and thunderstorms, 90 degrees. You got it again today, muggy, humid, partly sunny, with scattered showers and thunderstorms, mid-80s. So, they should end this evening. If you have any Friday night plans, you should, right? Maybe a little IPA by the campfire? Anyway, so showers taper off this evening. Saturday looks great, partly sunny, 85. There might be a stray shower, but I doubt it. Humidity's going to drop throughout the day on Saturday, and you're going to feel it on Sunday. Sunshine, less humid, and highs near 85. Next week, we're like right on the edge of a heat wave that's building in the center part of the country. Should stay in the mid to upper 80s Monday, Tuesday, and Wednesday. And speaking of, this weekend until next weekend, our average high temperature is peaking for the entire year in the mid-80s. After next weekend, our average high temperature starts to drop. Make it a good weekend.
4: 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Want fries with that, Joe? 72 degrees at Classic Hits, 93.3 WBZD. Coming up on Saturday the 18th, a unique summer event in Central Pennsylvania. 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That is Saturday the 18th, the Highland Cow Festival. 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
1: 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Enter Julia, a winsome waitress who wins his affection, but as luck would have it, Julia is about to be married to a Wall Street shark. And unless Robbie can pull off the performance of a decade, the girl of his dreams will be gone forever. 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Just say yes to the most romantic musical in 20 years. Don't miss it.
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0: You too. I still haven't found what I'm looking for. 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I still haven't played the Make a Splash Cue to Call. 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
0: Especially, it is 10 before 8 with Barbara in for Jake today. Forecast for the valley, a couple of showers, maybe a thunderstorm this afternoon. The high will be in the mid-80s. Tonight, partly to mostly cloudy and humid, low 61. In the outlying areas, maybe 66 in the cities. Tomorrow, sunny and warm, not as humid, thunderstorm possible, high in the high 80s. And Sunday, mostly sunny, warm, lower humidity, high again in the high 80s. 72 now at Classic Hits.
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It's 8:02. Barbara Evans and you, 73 degrees. I'm hoping not to give Jake's Fast Facts a bad name, but listen to this. At the bottom of Louise Mine Lake in Crosby, Minnesota, there's a life-size statue of Jason Voorhees, the hockey mask killer from Friday the 13th. A sculptor took it down there, chained it to the bottom, and divers who still go to the bottom of that lake can find the Jason statue. It's creepy, but it's true, and that's your Fast Fact. He is out there, but he's locked 110 feet down.

Classic Hits 93.3 WBZD, Barbara Evans and you. Coming up, we'll hear from Freddie Hammer after we have local news, or excuse me, after we have from Fox News to let us know what's going on in the world. You just have to keep it here.

0: 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It's 9 after 8 with Barbara Evans. Freddie Hammer's with me. Good morning, Freddie.
1: Good morning, Barb.
0: So we just played Billy Joel, Only the Good Die Young. Listen, isn't this stuff great?
2: I love Billy Joel so much. Yes.
0: Yeah, all the different genres that he's gone through, and his music is great.
2: His life is just this tapestry of things that has music that goes with it.
0: definitely great songwriter, musician. And so a little while before that, I played Bon Jovi. So that reminded me a few years ago, well, it's probably 8, 9, 10 almost years ago, that I had the opportunity to go to Madison Square Garden and see Bon Jovi in concert, thanks to our friends, the Rockoffs in town here. Oh. They helped Dave and I, my husband and I, get tickets because their son, Dylan Rockoff, opened up for Bon Jovi.
2: Wow.
0: Yeah, at Madison Square Garden. I was there. True story.
2: You're connected.
0: So anyway, we're watching the show, and you know, Dylan was great, and then John Bon Jovi and the band came out. They were great, but I have to admit, my husband and I were getting a little tired, and we had an after party to go to for Dylan, and so we were starting to leave, and it was like nobody was leaving yet.
2: Okay.
0: You know, the concert wasn't over with John Bon Jovi. So we're leaving, and we're like, it's pretty good, and there's this guy coming up the steps, and we said, wow, this show's great, but we got to go, and the guy just goes, Billy Joel was better. Billy Joel had just done a residency there. And this guy, I didn't do the accent good enough, but he had this really thick accent. So obviously this guy was a Billy Joel fan. To each his own, right? To each his own.
2: Absolutely.
0: Freddie, what's coming up in the news?
2: Well, a Muncie Township supervisor has made a decision about recusing herself from FamVest projects going forward. And the Lycoming County Fair is continuing this weekend in Hughesville. We'll check that. 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
3: News. I'm Gianna Gelosi. Prosecutors presenting evidence against alleged Charlie Kirk assassin Tyler Robinson yesterday in the form of video testimony from his former roommate Lance Twiggs, who said Robinson confessed multiple times.
4: I just asked him in person if what he said was true the night before, and he said it was. I started crying a little bit and said he wishes he hadn't done it.
3: The hearing is for a judge to determine if there's enough evidence to go to trial. Marine Corps veteran Victor Marks won the Republican primary for Colorado governor. He's going to go up against Democrat Phil Weiser.
5: You may not agree with me on everything, and that's okay. But I believe we can agree on this. Colorado is not the way our founding fathers envisioned it.
3: That video on X, Colorado has not elected a Republican as a governor in more than 2 decades. 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
2: Good morning, I'm Freddie Hammer with this 93.3 WBZD News Update. Muncie Township Supervisor Chair Terry Laukley has recused herself from all matters involving FamVest and the proposed Bass Pro Shop project at the former Lycoming Mall property. Laukley announced the decision during this week's supervisors meeting. According to the Sun Gazette, she wanted to avoid distractions and negative publicity after FamVest filed a lawsuit seeking her recusal. The company has alleged bias and delays in the township's handling of the project. After Laukley stepped aside, supervisors approved the Bass Pro Land development plans with conditions. Williamsport City Council has again delayed action on a proposal to seek bids for the sale of City Hall. Council voted 4-3 Thursday night to table the resolution, with members saying they want to revisit the issue at the next meeting, according to the Sun Gazette. The historic building on West 4th Street has been closed since 2021 after water damage, mold, and a later pipe burst forced city workers into other offices. Officials say the city spends about $50,000 a year to heat and maintain the building. A Lock Haven firefighter is being honored for helping rescue 4 people from a rip current in Maryland. Flash and Sirens of Clinton County recognized Citizens Hose No. 5 firefighter Brock Brungard with its Community Response Award. Officials say Brungard was off duty near Assateague Island June 30th when 4 people, including 2 young children, were caught in the dangerous water. He entered the water and helped bring them to safety. Brungard's the second person to receive this award since it was started. And the Lycoming County Fair continues this weekend in Hughesville with a full weekend of rides, livestock shows, and grandstand events. Today, the fair opens at 4 p.m., rides start at 5, and the Bulls and Barrels Rodeo begins at 6:30. Saturday, gates open at 10 a.m. with an antique tractor pull, sheep show, obstacle trail challenge, and the Tommy Hedrick Memorial Demolition Derby. Sunday brings horse and rabbit shows, garden tractor pulls, vespers, and more. You can get details at lycomingfair.net. And checking WBZD Sports and Major League Baseball Draft League yesterday, Williamsport Crosscutters defeating the Aberdeen Ironbirds 6-1 in Game 2 of their 2-game series. The Crosscutters open a new series against Trenton Thunder tonight at Journey Bank Ballpark in historic Bowman Field. That first pitch scheduled for 6:35 p.m.
6: Valley weather.
1: Hi, folks, and good Friday. Another awesome day to be alive. Snedeker here from WNEP-TV, your personal meteorologist. Are you feeling it? Yesterday, those scattered showers and thunderstorms, 90 degrees. You got it again today. Muggy, humid, partly sunny with scattered showers and thunderstorms, mid-80s. So, they should end this evening. If you have any Friday night plans, you should, right? Maybe a little IPA by the campfire? Anyway, so showers taper off this evening. Saturday looks great. Partly sunny, 85. There might be a stray shower, but I doubt it. Humidity is going to drop throughout the day on Saturday, and you're going to feel it on Sunday. Sunshine, less humid, and highs near 85. Next week, we're like right on the edge of a heat wave that's building in the center part of the country. Should stay in the mid to upper 80s Monday, Tuesday, and Wednesday. And speaking of, this weekend until next weekend, our average high temperature is peaking for the entire year in the mid-80s. After next weekend, our average high temperature starts to drop. Make it a good weekend.
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Well, we have a page on Facebook at 93.3 WBZD Classic Hits. And today, I posed the question about French fries since it's National French Fry Day. Heard from lots of folks. Jerry Deal says he likes waffle fries from his favorite fire company. Marcy Elliott likes Snyder's Concession fresh cut fries. Barbara Ann, who is my twin in names, definitely likes fresh cut fries. Mike Yoder says the ones at Knoebels get his vote. What do you like about fries? Let us know on our Facebook page. Here are the Romantics on Classic Hits 93.3.

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0: It's time for our entertainment news fresh out of Hollywood. They're taking odds on who's going to be People Magazine's sexiest man alive. Are you thinking? If you're with your spouse or significant other right now, look at him and say, I know it's going to be you, honey. Win some points. Okay, here's what it's saying. Getting some of the lower percentages, Travis Kelce, Timothy Chalamet, each at 6%. Ryan Gosling, the voters are thinking 8% chance he'll be getting it. Hudson Williams, 14%. And rounding out at the top of the survey, Michael B. Jordan, 20%. And Bad Bunny, 33% of this survey thinks that he'll be the sexiest man alive. The Daily Mail says Taylor Swift and Travis Kelce are allegedly honeymooning at a private club in Big Sky, Montana. All right.
1: Let them have it.
0: Ice Spice has unveiled a $50,000 diamond tongue ring crafted by Benny the Jeweler. The designer shared the piece on Instagram, writing, the biggest tongue ring in the world made for Ice Spice. Rich people just have interesting tastes. American Horror Story Season 13 debuts on FX and Hulu on September 24th. Jessica Lange returns along with Sarah Paulson. Cast also includes Evan Peters, Angela Bassett, Kathy Bates, and the list of many stars goes on and on. ABC's Nashville Star Spangled Bash drew an average of 5.4 million viewers on Saturday, making it the most watched primetime program this July 4th. Meghan Markle, Prince Archie, he's 7, and Princess Lilibet, she's 5, are expected to travel to the UK later this week. Prince Harry, okay, he's 41. I don't know why they felt compelled to tell these ages, are arriving at another time. He's arriving at another time. It's the first full family trip to the UK in quite a while because, you know, they've been fighting. And Kristen Cavallari revealed on the Aspire with Emma Gray podcast that 3 children that she has with Jay Cutler fly coach while she sits in first class. She says it's good for them. It's good for them to be humble. I don't know. It sounds like she needs some mommy time sitting in first class while the kids make noise in the back. See how you are? That's your entertainment update on Classic Hits 93.3 WBZD.
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0: 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It's 8:34, 26 before 9. Stevie Nicks on the edge of 17, just like Freddie Hammer. She's on the edge of 17 since your birthday's tomorrow.
1: 17 plus, plus, plus, plus.
0: Yeah, good morning, Freddie. Your birthday's tomorrow, so I hope you have a fabulous birthday.
1: Well, thank you.
0: You're welcome. And, you know, no matter how old you might feel, and I don't know if you feel old, but remember, I met you when you were, well, you weren't on the edge of 17, but maybe the edge of 21 or something like that.
1: Right? It was funny how we had a chance to be sort of coworkers back then when WILQ, our sister station, was downtown.
0: Yep, and I hired you, and I was older, and I will always be older than you, so no matter how much, you know, you feel.
1: And always wiser, Barbara.
0: No, not always, but you know what? What I will say is, as people age, I feel like we're about the same age.
1: I know.
0: I'm not inviting you to feel as old as me, but...
1: We're like girlfriends now.
0: Yeah, we are like girlfriends now. So listen, Freddie's got news coming up. 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
1: I'm Freddie Hammer with this 93.3 WBZD news update. A Sunbury couple is facing charges after police say a probation check uncovered filthy conditions inside a home where a baby and 13 pets were living. Police say 37-year-old Justin Porter and 36-year-old Alexis Hauser were charged after officers went to the Edison Avenue home July 2nd. Investigators say the home smelled of urine and that Children and Youth Services placed the infant then with a family friend. Code enforcement condemned the home. Both face child endangerment and animal cruelty charges. Buffalo Valley Regional Police are getting 15 new tasers. The Regional Police Commission approved the purchase Wednesday night as a cost of nearly $45,000. According to the Daily Item, Chief Dan Embeck says the new Taser 7 models will replace older Axon units that are about 10 years old and no longer support it. The purchase included parts, training, battery service, and a 5-year warranty. Lecumberland College President Charles Chip Edmonds has been elected to the Board of Directors of the Association of Independent Colleges and Universities of Pennsylvania. His term began July 1st. AICUP represents more than 80 independent nonprofit colleges and universities across the state. Edmonds is one of 9 higher education leaders newly elected to statewide board roles this year. He succeeds former Lecumberland President Ken Trachty in the position. And the Middle Susquehanna Riverkeeper Association's Floating Classroom Series is underway aboard the Hiawatha paddleboat in Williamsport. The next cruise is Tuesday, July 14th, focusing on plastics in the Susquehanna River. Organizers say the program will look at emerging contaminants, with participants building microplastic testing devices from household materials. Future sessions will cover bats, muskrats, animal tracking, stream banks, mussels, and road salt. Get details at middlesusquehannariverkeeper.org. And checking WBZD Sports, in Major League Baseball, Guardians over the Twins 5-2, Braves beat the Pirates 10-5, Mets over the Royals 7-3, Yankees beat the Rays 12-4, Orioles over the Cubs 3-2, Phillies beat the Reds 1-0. In Major League Baseball tonight, Phillies play the Tigers at 6:40 p.m. on MLB.tv. Valley
3: weather. Hi, folks, and good Friday. Another awesome day to be alive. Snedeker here from WNEP-TV, your personal meteorologist. Are you feeling it? Yesterday, those scattered showers and thunderstorms, 90 degrees. You got it again today, muggy, humid, partly sunny, with scattered showers and thunderstorms, mid-80s. So, they should end this evening. If you have any Friday night plans, you should, right? Maybe a little IPA by the campfire? Anyway, so showers taper off this evening. Saturday looks great, partly sunny, 85. There might be a stray shower, but I doubt it. Humidity's going to drop throughout the day on Saturday, and you're going to feel it on Sunday. Sunshine, less humid, and highs near 85. Next week, we're like right on the edge of a heat wave that's building in the center part of the country. Should stay in the mid to upper 80s Monday, Tuesday, and Wednesday. And speaking of, this weekend until next weekend, our average high temperature is peaking for the entire year in the mid 80s. After next weekend, our average high temperature starts to drop. Make it a good weekend.
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1: It's all brought to you by Geisinger, Muncie, and Jersey Shore. And we're meeting Emily Gorski, who's the founder of Dig Furniture, which is a furniture bank in Milton. 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

0: 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They have fresh paninis, stacked sandwiches, smoothies, coffee, even ice cream. Yeah, it's okay. You can have ice cream at 10 minutes to 9. They've got a little bit of something for every craving. And they're up and early, 7 a.m. on the weekdays, 9 on Saturday. 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Some stars celebrating birthdays today. Former NFL wide receiver Antonio Brown is 38. Jessica Simpson is 46. Didn't she used to date Tony Romo? And she wondered why there was no chicken in Chicken of the Sea. Sofia Vergara, 54. And former football coach Urban Meyer, 62. Elijah Blue Allman, son of Greg Allman and Cher, is 50 today. Oh my gosh. Arthur Ashe, tennis player, born in 1943 and passed in 1993. He is a Hall of Fame tennis player, the first black man to win a major tournament. And unfortunately, he died at the age of 49 after contracting AIDS from a blood transfusion during open heart surgery. Tragic. Fred Gwynne, known as Herman Munster, among other things. Who are these two Utes? From My Cousin Vinny, born in 1926, passed in 1993. And David Brinkley, you know, when news didn't get talked about fake or real, he was born in 1920. Some local birthdays today. Our stars. Yay, our local stars. Freddie Hammer's birthday's tomorrow. Happy birthday to our news director, Freddie Hammer. Randy Hoffman and Benton having a birthday today. Connor Wolfgang of Muncie, happy birthday. Joe Brennan of Proctor and Frank and Annette Sherman of Williamsport celebrating 50 years today. Congratulations from Classic Hits 93.3 WBZD.
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I come to work just to hear that song. Love it. Hey, if you love Weird Al Yankovic, I mean, what's not to love? The guy's pretty creative. Well, he is coming to Hershey on Friday, July 1st, and starting next Monday, when you hear the Weird Al Yankovic montage in your Caller 9, you can win tickets to see him from Classic Hits. Pretty spiffy, huh?

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0: 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You've just made a splash. 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
8: Hi, folks, and good Friday. Another awesome day to be alive. Snedeker here from WNEP-TV, your personal meteorologist. Are you feeling it? Yesterday, those scattered showers and thunderstorms, 90 degrees. You got it again today, muggy, humid, partly sunny, with scattered showers and thunderstorms, mid-80s. So, they should end this evening. If you have any Friday night plans, you should, right? Maybe a little IPA by the campfire? Anyway, so showers taper off this evening. Saturday looks great, partly sunny, 85. There might be a stray shower, but I doubt it. Humidity's going to drop throughout the day on Saturday, and you're going to feel it on Sunday. Sunshine, less humid, and highs near 85. Next week, we're like right on the edge of a heat wave that's building, and the center part of the country should stay in the mid to upper 80s Monday, Tuesday, and Wednesday. And speaking of, this weekend until next weekend, our average high temperature is peaking for the entire year in the mid-80s. After next weekend, our average high temperature starts to drop. Make it a good weekend.
0: 924 in the Susquehanna Valley, 77 degrees.

0: Great special at Classic Hits 93.3 WBZD, 24 before 10. Coming up on the 31st, it is Big Beard Al Yankovic coming to the Hershey Park Center, the Giant Center at Hershey. Bigger and Weirder Tour 26 is what he's calling it, and it's going to be weird. And we have tickets. That's not weird. That's exciting. So on Monday, that'll be the start of our contest. Be caller number 9 when you hear the Weird Al music montage. When you hear it, and you can only win one time only. Call up and then you'll be getting a pair of tickets. You must be 18 or older to qualify. Bigger, Weirder. That's my middle name. 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

0: Today's National French Fry Day. I've got a hankering for it. Oh, what did we learn today? We learned about French fries and surveys and all kinds of fun stuff. We gave away registration for the Make a Splash swimming pool. We talked about our great contest starting next week. Win tickets to see Big. I keep calling him Big Al. It's from my old days playing country music. There was this guy, Big Al Downing, and we always, you know, had him a long time ago. So anyway, lots of fun today on a Friday. I hope you have a great weekend. I hope that you can find the coolest temperatures. I don't think we're going to have those 90s and 100s anymore. And I will be in next week for Freddie Hammer, but you don't have to worry about that. Jake Michaels will be back in. And coming up next with more chances to win, Kelly E. I'll see you soon.
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Morissette. How you doing? Oh, I'm so happy it's Friday. This has been a hellish week. Just a hellish week. I don't know what's going on. Maybe it's because Jake's not here. He comes back Monday, by the way.

Yeah, Van Morrison, Brown Eyed Girl on 93.3 WBZD. How are you today? How are you doing? Yeah, I'm doing well. Thanks for asking. I'm happy it's Friday. Did you ever have one of those weeks where it's just like everything you touch like seems to like just fall apart? Like nothing goes right. Everything you say, every time you think, everything you do at work, at home. I don't know. Just like things weren't coming together. I had that kind of week, but you know what? I'm so glad the weekend's here. I am so glad the weekend's here, because guess what?

0: 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Like sugar and spice. Mm.
1: So nice.
0: Mm-mm, so nice. Maybe I just need to get that out of my system. Maybe I should have done that Monday. It would have helped. Anyways, I am happy to be with you today. So keep it tuned. We got my three songs coming up today at 11:25. See if you can figure out the common theme. If you do, I got those passes to Del Grosso's Park. And we'll give away those in our prize pack for my three songs. And also, Make a Splash. 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And we have those details coming up in just a few seconds for you, too. And we'll do Kelly's Cafe. Noon to 1, let me know what you want to hear anytime between now and then. 327-9331 or go to WBZD.com. Click on Kelly's Cafe. You can get your request in that way, too. Oh, yeah, Marketplace Price Check. We're doing it. We're doing it around 12:30. You can win some movie passes and some more Utz and some more Pepsi products. 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
5: Parents, do you know that in Pennsylvania, juveniles under the age of 18 cannot directly obtain a medical marijuana card or purchase cannabis from a dispensary? Instead, a minor must have an approved parent, legal guardian, or designated caregiver manage the treatment and buy the medication. Minors do not receive a card. Instead, the state issues a patient authorization letter. The caregiver receives a physical medical marijuana card. To qualify, a juvenile must have an approved serious medical condition as listed on the Pennsylvania Department of Health website, be a Pennsylvania resident, and be certified by a participating doctor. Some other facts, medical marijuana can never be smoked. A juvenile cannot possess medical marijuana without the caregiver present. It is illegal to share medical marijuana even with someone who has a medical marijuana card. And driving with any amount of marijuana in your system is a DUI.

French fries. I love sweet potato fries. I feel better when I eat them because they're healthier a little bit. It's also Pina Colada Day. All right, now let's celebrate. It's Cool in the Gang.

0: Real Tuesday, voices carry on 93.3 WBZD. Hey, don't forget your chance to win a foursome of golf from White Deer Golf Complex and also a case of Mick Ultra White Deer Slim Can. So you want to be listening for your chance to win that. Between 10 and 3 o'clock, I'm going to tell you your tee time. When you hear that tee time, you got to call in and be caller 9, and you're a winner instantly. That's how you win that green fees for 4 and the Mick Ultra White Deer or the Mick Ultra Slim Cans. There we go. So I'll be listening for that White Deer Golf tee time. 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Never know when I'm going to tell you that tee time is. 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
0: World War II, Korean, and Vietnam War veterans, your moment is now. 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

0: Love that song. Ambrosia, How Much I Feel on 93.3 WBZD, National Pina Colada Day. You know, I think I may have, like, had one pina colada ever. Maybe one. Might be another day to have two.
1: The following is a public plea for sanity. Every day, ordinary people are exposed to the pina colada song. But despite what you've been led to believe, there's no law requiring you to sing along. So, knock it off. It's bad enough the song is playing in the first place. We don't need your unsolicited director's commentary on top of it. If it comes on at the grocery store, just shut your mouth and the song will expire on its own. If it comes on at a wedding, resist the urge to open your yapper. The song will eventually pass without your assistance. If it comes on in your dentist's office, please, your mouth is already occupied, for God's sake. So, this National Pina Colada Day, remember that together, we can break the cycle. We're asking you to make one good decision and just sit this one out. Think before you sing. Because the only thing worse than 4 minutes of the Pina Colada song is 4 minutes of the Pina Colada song featuring you. So the next time you hear, if you like pina colada, just sip your drink and let Rupert Holmes handle it. After all, he's been carrying this song since 1979 and certainly doesn't need your help now. This message brought to you by people trying to enjoy their lives without an obnoxious soundtrack.
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We got real news. Not real news. We got my three songs. I'm going to get through this. Probably just need some French fries. It's National French Fry Day. I got to say, I think McDonald's fries are the best. Mm-hmm, I do.

0: CD. Well, the South Dakota Valley United Way, they are inviting the community to Recovery in Motion Hiking Series. 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It's a program of Susquehanna Valley United Way. They welcome the community to lace up their hiking boots for the second hike in its Recovery in Motion series. The free community hike begins at 10 a.m. on Sunday. That's this Sunday at RB Winter State Park. And that's Buffalo Road there in Mifflinburg. So if you like to hike and hit the trails and do it for a great cause, there you go. Coming up, we got my three songs. Hang out and see if you can figure out the common theme. Today, we have your weather on the way, too.
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0: Snedeker here from WNEP-TV, your personal meteorologist. Are you feeling it? Yesterday, those scattered showers and thunderstorms, 90 degrees. You got it again today, muggy, humid, partly sunny, with scattered showers and thunderstorms, mid-80s. So, they should end this evening. If you have any Friday night plans, you should, right? Maybe a little IPA by the campfire? Anyway, so showers taper off this evening. Saturday looks great, partly sunny, 85. There might be a stray shower, but I doubt it. Humidity's going to drop throughout the day on Saturday, and you're going to feel it on Sunday. Sunshine, less humid, and highs near 85. Next week, we're like right on the edge of a heat wave that's building in the center part of the country. Should stay in the mid to upper 80s Monday, Tuesday, and Wednesday. And speaking of, this weekend until next weekend, our average high temperature is peaking for the entire year in the mid-80s. After next weekend, our average high temperature starts to drop. Make it a good weekend.
1: IPA by the fire. No, Joe, pina colada. It's pina colada day. We're now mostly cloudy, 81 degrees at 1124. WBCT. It is time to play my three songs. I got three songs picked out that have something in common. We'll get you up dancing a little bit, hopefully. You got to figure out what they have in common. What's the common theme? What connects them? So once you figure it out, you got to be caller five after the third song plays. You get it right, you're going to score that WBZD prize pack. I have a family four-pack of tickets for Del Grosso's Park and Laguna Splash in the prize pack today with some Utz Brand snacks and Pepsi products. 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We'll draw a winner for the Watson Inn gift card coming up around noonish. All right, enough of that. Here we go. It's my three songs.

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0: Your caller 5, do you know the common theme?
8: Is it the word rock?
0: It is the word rock. Yeah, like rock, like the wrestler. Remember the rock, the wrestler? Do you smell?
8: I saw him at Penn State.
0: I'm sorry?
8: One time. I saw him at Penn State one time, and I made a sign that said, I want the rock's bottom.
0: I love it. You saw his new movie coming out. It looks so good. Moana?
8: Yes. All right. So good.
0: But that was, I mean, yeah, okay. So rock was a common theme. You had Rocksteady, the Whispers, Rock the Boat, Hughes Corporation, then MJ Rock with you. Who am I talking to?
8: This is Marsha from Lewisburg.
0: All right. Marsha.
8: Woohoo.
0: Bet you never heard that before, huh?
8: All the time.
0: Hey, hang on so I can get your information, okay?
8: All right. Thank you.

0: 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Frankie goes to Hollywood with Relax. So it's National French Fry Day. I'm reading here a study. Always studies done, but a study reveals that eating potatoes may help people control their blood pressure. Huh? Yeah, so carve it up. Researchers found that eating potatoes results in a greater drop in systolic blood pressure than taking potassium supplements. So I think it's just a moderation thing. I think definitely probably what they're cooked in, you know? Like, is it cooked in, like, week-old grease? Got to kind of watch that, I guess. So there you go. And coming up here in about 10 minutes, we have Kelly's Cafe. If there's something you want to hear, let me know at 327-9331 or go to WBZD.com and click on Kelly's Cafe. Get your request in that way. And doesn't look like it's going to be that bad of a weekend, especially tomorrow part of the day. Looking like it's going to be nice. Maybe get out there and play some golf. Your Mick Ultra White Door Golf tee time, if you're going to play tomorrow, is 2 o'clock.
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0: 93.3, congratulations. You're going to be playing some golf. You're caller 9. Who are you?
8: Mark.
0: All right, Mark, you got yourself green fees for Ford and White Deer Golf Complex, and we're going to hook you up with a case of that Mick Ultra. Congratulations.
8: Thank you so very, very much.
0: You are welcome so very, very much. Where are you calling from?
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0: Pro shop at the former Lycoming Mall property. According to the Sun-Gazette, Terry Lockley announced the recusal after FamVest filed a lawsuit seeking her removal from the process. The company has alleged bias and delays in the township's handling of the project. After Lockley recused herself, supervisors approved the Bass Pro land development plans with conditions. Penn's Cave and Wildlife Park could become Pennsylvania's 126th state park. After four generations of family ownership, the Schleiden family is asking the state to take over the Center County attraction to preserve it from future development. Center County commissioners endorsed the plan this week. The proposed transfer would include the all-water limestone cavern, cave house, surrounding land and waterways across about 1,400 acres. State Representative Kerry Benninghoff says legislation is being drafted, but the plan still needs support from the governor and state lawmakers. And the Middle Susquehanna Riverkeeper Association's Floating Classroom Series is underway aboard the Hiawatha paddle boat in Williamsport. The next cruise is next Tuesday, the 14th, focusing on plastics in the Susquehanna River. Organizers say the program will look at emerging contaminants, with participants building microplastic testing devices from household materials. Future sessions will cover bats, muskrats, animal tracking, stream banks, mussels, and road salt. Get details at MiddleSusquehannaRiverkeeper.org. And checking sports, Major League Baseball Draft League, the Crosscutters are starting a new series against the Trenton Thunder tonight at Journey Bank Ballpark at historic Bowman Field. First pitch is scheduled for 6:35 p.m. NASCAR Sunday Quaker State 400 available at Walmart, Echo Park Speedway in Hampton, Georgia. 6 p.m. pre-race coverage, 7 p.m. green flag racing on the Twin Valleys Talk Radio Network or WILQ's HD3. 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

Cyndi Lauper, time after time on 93.3 WBZD. Well, we got a winner for that gift card, the Watson Inn, $25 gift card. All my winners for My Three Songs going there for that drawing for that Watson Inn gift card. This week, Lori Bittler from Millville is taking it home. Good for Lori. Congratulations. It's Kelly's Cafe. Playing back your request. Right now, the Steve Miller Band going out by request to John M. and Torres. No. Want to hear Keep On Rocking Me.

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1: Good morning, Kelly.
0: Good morning.
1: Today is my 34th wedding anniversary.
0: Oh, yay. Awesome.
1: Yes, and I would like you to play something maybe by Bryan Adams.
0: Okay, I could do that. Well, who are you? Tell us your name and where you're from.
1: This is Brad Shaner. I'm from Muncie.
0: All right, Brad. And what's your wife's name?
1: Dawn.
0: Well, congratulations. 34 years. That's a long time.
1: Good times.
0: And many more to come.
1: Yes.
0: All right. Well, I will get the song on for you. Happy anniversary. You enjoy it.

0: play Oreo Speedwagon. I want Oreo cookies. I can't help it. It makes me think of Oreo cookie. That's can't fight this feeling. So guess what we're going to be giving away? Weird Al tickets. Yeah, Weird Al. He's bringing his Bigger and Weirder Tour 2026 to the Giant Center in Hershey, Friday, July 31st. We've got your tickets. So starting Monday, listen throughout the day for the Weird Al music montage. And when you hear it, you got to be caller 9. And you're going to instantly score a pair of tickets to see the King of Musical Parody live in concert. From the classics you know by heart, the outrageous hits that made Weird Al a legend, it's going to be one of the forgettable nights of music. So keep your radio on, listen for the Weird Al music montage, and be ready to call the moment it plays. And remember, winners are limited to one win only, and you got to be 18 years of age or older to qualify. So be listening for your chance to win those Weird Al tickets starting Monday. Coming up here in a few, we got your chance to win tickets to the District Cinema, some movie passes, Utzbury snacks, and Pepsi products for Marketplace Price Check. I'm going treasure hunting. I am, and I'm going to find something that somebody else is trash, but it could be maybe your treasure. Anyways, I'll tell you the price. You got to tell me if you think it's higher or lower. It's coming up in just a few. We have your weather on the way, too.
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5: Hi, folks, and good Friday. Another awesome day to be alive. Snedeker here from WNEP-TV, your personal meteorologist. Are you feeling it? Yesterday, those scattered showers and thunderstorms, 90 degrees. You got it again today. Muggy, humid, partly sunny with scattered showers and thunderstorms, mid-80s. So, they should end this evening. If you have any Friday night plans, you should, right? Maybe a little IPA by the campfire? Anyway, so showers taper off this evening. Saturday looks great. Partly sunny, 85. There might be a stray shower, but I doubt it. Humidity's going to drop throughout the day on Saturday, and you're going to feel it on Sunday. Sunshine, less humid, and highs near 85. Next week, we're like right on the edge of a heat wave that's building in the center part of the country. Should stay in the mid to upper 80s Monday, Tuesday, and Wednesday. And speaking of, this weekend until next weekend, our average high temperature is peaking for the entire year in the mid-80s. After next weekend, our average high temperature starts to drop. Make it a good weekend.
0: 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Cloudy and 81 right now at 1231. WBZD. BZD.
6: Yes, could you play a song for me in honor of Bonnie Tyler?
0: Oh, sure. What would you like to hear?
6: Totally Eclipse of the Heart.
0: And who are you? Where are you calling from?
6: Allenwood, Melissa.

0: Flamers, it is time for Marketplace Price Check. I was on there fishing around. I found something. Board games. Do you like to play board games with the family? Maybe some friends? I said about playing board games one time to my grandson. You know what he said?
1: Nina, you know why they call them board games? Because they're boring.
0: I'm like, yeah, it's real funny. Anyways, we'll take the first caller on the phone right now. See if they can figure this out. Good afternoon, BZD. Who am I talking to?
2: Scott?
0: All right, Scott, I got some items picked out. Like I said, board games. There's at least 15 board games I'm looking at right now. Trouble being one of them. They got Sorry. They got Yahtzee, Family Charades, all kinds of games. And they are asking for $50 for all of these games, Scott. What do you think? $50 for all these board games and card games. Probably about 15 here. Do you think it's higher or do you think it's lower than $50?
2: Ooh. I would say lower, but I'm probably wrong.
0: Oh, come on. Yeah, do it with confidence, Scott. Is it lower?
3: Yes! Yes! Yes!
0: Oh. All right. Well, there you go. Exciting yes from Meg Ryan there. Yes, it's lower. Scott, only $20. They went for all these board games and card games. So congratulations. We are going to hook you up
2: with
0: those passes to the District Cinema at Lycoming Valley, plus some Utz snacks and ice cold Pepsi products. Scott, just hang on, okay?
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Judy Portelli, Joe's wife. Joe's our chief engineer right now, facing some health problems and going through some things health-wise. And his wife, Judy, listen in. Want to hear the cars drive? And we are thinking of you, Judy and Joe. Here are our thoughts and prayers for sure. Here's the cars drive for Judy. Have a great weekend.

0: Cracker Drift Away on 93.3 WBZD. Well, the 2026 Lycoming County Fair is going to continue through next Saturday, July 18th. Looks like they have a nice week next week for it, too. I was watching NEP16, and the weather looks good. Should cooperate, but make sure you look for us. We'll be there a couple of nights broadcasting live. We'll be on the Midway, and you can look for our Super Roving Radio. 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It's yellow. It's huge. 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

Laura Branigan, Gloria on 93.3 WBZD. It's Pina Colada Day, if you don't know by now. And I'm reading here in a recent survey that 96% of the people they asked said they feel relaxed when they have a pina colada in their hand. Well, yeah, because you're drunk. You're drunk or you got a good buzz. Pina colada. That might be what's for dinner tonight. Right now, it's Journey, Separate Ways on WBZD.

0: the Kids 93.3 WBZD. Billy Idol right there. Well, don't forget about our public affairs show. It's called In Touch. It airs Sunday mornings, and it focuses on life in and around like Cumming County. You should tune in. You might learn something. I know I have. It's brought to you by Geisinger, Muncie, and Jersey Shore. 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
5: Hi, folks, and good Friday. Another awesome day to be alive. Snedeker here from WNEP-TV, your personal meteorologist. Are you feeling it? Yesterday, those scattered showers and thunderstorms, 90 degrees. You got it again today. Muggy, humid, partly sunny with scattered showers and thunderstorms, mid-80s. So, they should end this evening. If you have any Friday night plans, you should, right? Maybe a little IPA by the campfire? Anyway, so showers taper off this evening. Saturday looks great, partly sunny, 85. There might be a stray shower, but I doubt it. Humidity is going to drop throughout the day on Saturday, and you're going to feel it on Sunday. Sunshine, less humid, and highs near 85. Next week, we're like right on the edge of a heat wave that's building in the center part of the country. Should stay in the mid to upper 80s Monday, Tuesday, and Wednesday. And speaking of, this weekend until next weekend, our average high temperature is peaking for the entire year in the mid-80s. After next weekend, our average high temperature starts to drop. Make it a good weekend.
0: Currently, it is cloudy and 82 degrees at 125.

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1: Awesome.
0: Yes, yes. You just scored a 12-pack of Kona Big Wave beer just for being caller 9. And you qualified to go in there for that drawing for that 15-foot carbon diamond series above ground pool package from MMA Pools. Who am I talking to?
1: Sean Ward.
0: And where are you from, Sean?
1: It's Rock.
0: Sean was sharing with me, it's National French Fry Day. He said I was wrong about the McDonald's fries. I like them. I don't eat at McDonald's a lot, but I do like their fries. He said Arby's curly fries. I thought, ooh, I've had those in a long time. But thanks for sharing that with me, Sean. You know, I'm always one that likes to talk about food. So there you go. But Sean got in there anyways for that 15-foot carbon diamond series above ground pool package from Man-Made Pool. So good luck. That drawing is going to happen on Monday, August 10th when he gets that 12-pack of Kona Big Wave. 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

0: with Ann, do it again on 93.3 WBZD. So I'm reading here where people are voting about who they think is going to win the People's Sexiest Man Alive. So here are some of the men they voted for. It looks like Michael, oh no, Bad Bunny got the most votes. Yeah. Yeah, I don't understand that. Not my type, really. Now, Michael B. Jordan came in second. Michael B. Jordan is a handsome man. I don't want to say sexy or hot. I don't feel that that's appropriate when I'm married. But Michael B. Jordan is handsome. Ron Gosling made the list. Okay. Timothy Chalamet made the list. Travis Kelce obviously made the list. So there you go. Where's The Rock at? Where is The Rock? The Rock should be on the list. I have to say, The Rock is hot.
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Irene Caro, What a Feeling on 93.3 WBZD. Well, Jake Michaels was out on vacation all week long, and Barbara Evans was filling in for Jake. Jake will be back next week, but you're going to still get Barbara in the morning because Freddie Hammer's on vacation next week. It's vacation season. So Barbara will be filling in for her on news, and Jake comes back. I'm still here. Oh, I know. I just had vacation a few weeks ago. Right now, it's Phil Collins in the air tonight on WBZD.

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0: UB40 with Red Red Wine on WBZD. 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
5: Valley weather. Hi, it's Storm Tracker 16, Chief Meteorologist Kurt Aaron with your Central Pennsylvania forecast from WNEP-TV. We will have some passing showers, downpours, and a few storms today. So if you're going to be outside, I would keep your outdoor plants. And then as we head through the overnight, the showers dissipate. Overnight tonight, dipping down to 67 for an overnight low, warm and humid. Saturday, some morning clouds. Could be a passing shower early on. We'll clear out to some afternoon sunshine, but even in the afternoon, with that sunshine, can't rule out a stray shower. Highs will be in the mid-80s. Sunday, as promised, still the pick of the weekend. Lots of sunshine, low humidity, temps in the mid-80s. Enjoy.

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0: John Mellencamp singing about small town on WBZD. I love my small little town of Williamsport. Sure do. Hey, make sure you're listening for a chance to get in there and win that 12-pack of Kona Big Wave beer. All you got to do is be listening for the Make a Splash cue to call. When you hear it, be caller 9. You got to be 21, of course, to play along. 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But if you're caller 9, you're going to win that 12-pack. 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

0: Bananarama, Cruel Summer on WBZD. Well, that's going to wrap things up for me on this Friday afternoon. I'm ready for the weekend. I am so ready for the weekend. So keep it tuned, though. Sean Carey's up next. He has some great tunes that'll get you through the rest of the day and home from work today for sure. And don't forget, Julie will be here with you tomorrow. So make sure you tune in to Julie from 10 to 3 o'clock with all the good 80s music for your Saturday. And then Monday, well, Jake Michael's morning show gets underway in time after 5. Jake back off vacation, so he should be all like refreshed and ready to go. And hopefully I am too. I'll be back anytime after 10 a.m. Monday morning. Have a fantastic weekend.
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0: World War II, Korean, and Vietnam War veterans, your moment is now. 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

0: 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It is the weekend liftoff, and it's also day number three of the 2026 Lycoming County Fair. 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Tomorrow, the Tommy Hedrick Memorial Demo Derby. 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
7: Good afternoon, Susquehanna Valley. It's time for your backyard broadcasting traffic update. Want to make mention of some road work coming up next week on Route 15 in both directions between the 4th Street Interchange and the Interstate 180 Interchange. Route 15 northbound paving will continue in the left passing lane, and Route 15 southbound work includes removal of the existing guide rail, installation of new guide rail, and placing a shoulder backup. Now, traffic will be controlled using alternate lane restrictions between the hours of 7 p.m. and 6 a.m. Also, highway lighting work will continue at the Faxon Interchange. That's Northway Road and Loyal Sock and the Maynard Street Interchange in the city of Williamsport. No impacts to traffic are expected. That work will be done outside the shoulder areas between the hours of 6 a.m. and 3 p.m., but be alert, slow down, and drive with caution through that work zone. 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
9: Hi, it's Storm Tracker 16 Chief Meteorologist Kurt Aaron with your Central Pennsylvania forecast from WNEP-TV. We will have some passing showers, downpours, and a few storms today. So if you're going to be outside, I would keep your outdoor plans. And then as we head through the overnight, the showers dissipate. Overnight tonight, dipping down to 67 for an overnight low, warm and humid. Saturday, some morning clouds. Could be a passing shower early on. We'll clear out to some afternoon sunshine. But even in the afternoon, with that sunshine, can't rule out a stray shower. Highs will be in the mid-80s. Sunday, as promised, still the pick of the weekend. Lots of sunshine, low humidity, temps in the mid-80s. Enjoy.
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0: 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Team Greg Fleck will be putting on a special fundraiser for Gojo on Sunday from 1 to 3 at Our Lady of Lourdes Church on Walnut Street in Montoursville. 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

0: 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Check out the terrific live entertainment you won't want to miss at the Journey Bank Community Arts Center in downtown Williamsport. Government Mule on August the 2nd. Also a rare opportunity to catch an incredible Pink Floyd tribute band, Brit Floyd. You may have seen Brit Floyd during their appearances on public TV during the membership drives. Brit Floyd in town on September the 19th and the Led Zeppelin popular tribute band Get the Led Out on October 24th. 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
1: Good afternoon, Susquehanna Valley. It's time for your backyard broadcasting traffic update. A reminder, the embankment stabilization project continues on Warrensville Road next week between 3rd Street and Millwood Lane. So next week, it will remain closed between 4 Mile Drive and 3rd Street while the contractors continue work to stabilize the embankment. Also, the two-year highway improvement project continues on Interstate 180 in the city of Williamsport, Loyal Sock, Fairfield Township, and Montoursville. Coming up next week on Route 15, both directions. Between 4th Street Interchange and Interstate 180 Interchange, Route 15 northbound paving is going to continue in the left passing lane. And on Route 15 southbound, work includes removal of the existing guide rail, installation of new guide rail, and placing shoulder backup. Now, traffic will be controlled using alternate lane restrictions between the hours of 7 p.m. and 6 a.m. Traffic brought to you by Performance Towing and Recovery Service. 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
6: Hi, it's Storm Tracker 16 Chief Meteorologist Kurt Aaron with your Central Pennsylvania forecast from WNEP-TV. We will have some passing showers, downpours, and a few storms today. So if you're going to be outside, I would keep your outdoor plans. And then as we head through the overnight, the showers dissipate. Overnight tonight, dipping down to 67 for an overnight low, warm and humid. Saturday's morning clouds, could be a passing shower early on. We'll clear out to some afternoon sunshine, but even in the afternoon, with that sunshine, can't rule out a stray shower. Highs will be in the mid-80s. Sunday, as promised, still the pick of the weekend. Lots of sunshine, low humidity, temps in the mid-80s. Enjoy.
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0: 93.3 WBZD, Danville, hello to you. Montour County and the America 250th birthday celebration continues with a summer festival tomorrow. And it's being hosted by the Sisters of St. Cyril and Methodius at Villa Sacred Heart Church. 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We can't be late. 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
2: 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Just say yes to the most romantic musical in 20 years. Don't miss it.
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More nonstop great hits. And Sean, and just from across the border, Steubenville, Ohio, we crank up Wild Cherry. Hey!

0: 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More left turns and laps from the NASCAR stars this weekend. 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
4: Weather. Hi, it's Storm Tracker 16, Chief Meteorologist Kurt Aaron with your Central Pennsylvania forecast from WNEP-TV. We will have some passing showers, downpours, and a few storms today. So if you're going to be outside, I would keep your outdoor plans. And then as we head through the overnight, the showers dissipate. Overnight tonight, dipping down to 67 for an overnight low, warm and humid. Saturday, some morning clouds. Could be a passing shower early on. We'll clear out to some afternoon sunshine. But even in the afternoon, with that sunshine, can't rule out a stray shower. Highs will be in the mid-80s. Sunday, as promised, still the pick of the weekend. Lots of sunshine, low humidity, temps in the mid-80s. Enjoy.

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0: 93.3 WBZD, and when Jakey gets back from vacay on Monday, he'll have another lyrical lesson. That'll be Wake and Win just after 7:20 Monday morning with Antlers on the Water. Oh, by the way, speaking of Antlers on the Water, tonight, Arena Rock Band mixtape with Joel Long, Jason Brown, Bobby Richardson. Going to be a great time hearing them tonight. And tomorrow night, live rock and roll with Leadfoot on stage. And head to the Facebook page for Antlers on the Water for more entertainment info and their daily specials. 610 Antlers Lane, Antlers on the Water. And win that $25 gift certificate Monday morning with Jakey on 93.3.
1: 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Allison Crane and Rigging made sure our giant American flag proudly flew over Williamsport. 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We hope you enjoyed the show.
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0: 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We're now in the postseason for Little League Baseball and Softball. Good luck to our area all-star teams and our tournament teams as well. And District 12 here in our area, you've got championship action coming up tomorrow. Two games, 12 noon for the 10U squad. And then the majors, the 12U, that'll be 3 p.m. Again, that's at the Complex in South Williamsport. And speaking of the Complex, the 2026 Little League Baseball World Series will commence with opening day Wednesday, August 19th, all leading up to the World Championship game at 3 p.m. Sunday, August 30th.
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7: Hi, it's Storm Tracker 16 Chief Meteorologist Kurt Aaron with your Central Pennsylvania forecast from WNEP-TV. We will have some passing showers, downpours, and a few storms today. So if you're going to be outside, I would keep your outdoor plants. And then as we head through the overnight, the showers dissipate. Overnight tonight, dipping down to 67 for an overnight low, warm and humid. Saturday, some morning clouds. Could be a passing shower early on. We'll clear out to some afternoon sunshine, but even in the afternoon, with that sunshine, can't rule out a stray shower. Highs will be in the mid-80s. Sunday, as promised, still the pick of the weekend. Lots of sunshine, low humidity, temps in the mid-80s. Enjoy.

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0: Your home for the 80s and classic hits, 93.3 WBZD. 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

0: 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Eric Carmen along with Ted Bennett excited about Weird Al coming to Hershey to the Giant Center. All you'll have to do to win tickets is be caller number 9 when you listen for the Weird Al music montage.
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6: Your AccuWeather forecast. Tonight, expect mostly cloudy skies with high humidity. The temperature will drop to 66 degrees. Tomorrow, anticipate a mix of sun and clouds with a chance of a thunderstorm in the afternoon. The high will reach 87 degrees. Tomorrow night will be partly cloudy with a low of 60. As for Sunday, it will be partly sunny with a high of 88. Monday will also be partly sunny with the mercury hitting 88 degrees. For AccuWeather, I'm meteorologist Jason Caterina.

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0: 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Tonight, partly to mostly cloudy, humid, a low down to 61 to about 66 in the city. Keep it right here. We've got music to warm you up. Some Dan Hartman and Kenny Loggins. The Beach Boys, too, just for you on WBZD.
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